0: 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My foot's on the throttle and it's made of lead, but I'm a fast riding daddy with a real cool head. I'm a gonna pass a truck on the hill ahead. In transfusion, my red corpuscles are in mass confusion. Never, never, never gonna speed again. Pour the crimson in me, Jimson. I took a little drink and I'm a feeling right. I can fly right over everything, everything in sight. There's a slow poking cat, I'm gonna pass him on the right. Transfusion, I'm a real gone pale face, and that's no illusion. I'm a never, never, never gonna speed again. Pass the claret to me, Barrett. A rolling down the mountain on a rainy day. Oh, when you see me coming, better start to pray. I'm a cutting up the road and I'm the boss all the way. Transfusion, transfusion. Oh, Doc, pardon me for this crazy intrusion. I'm never, never, never gonna speed again. Pump the fluid in me, Louie. I'm burning up the freeway early this morning. I'm a passing everybody. Oh, nothing but corn, man. Out of my way. I don't drive with my horn. Transfusion, oh nurse, I'm gonna make a new resolution. I'm never, never, never gonna speed again. Put a gallon in me, Allen. Oh, barnyard drivers are found in two classes: line crowding hogs and speeding jackasses. So remember to slow down today. Hey, Daddy O, make that type O, huh? Atta boy.
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2: Minimalista, tirando a bruta.
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3: Aquí recogeremos lo que haga falta. Pero también depende del material. ¿Pones otra?
2: Venga.
3: Venga.
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3: ¿Eso quiénes son?
2: Pues otro grupo con más cosas vocales, un poquito brutos, de los años 50 también, y poco más te puedo decir.
3: Vale. Vamos a escucharla. 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
2: Los Cadets.
3: Venga, vamos para allá, chavales.

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But I was out of know that the wreckage of my plane had been picked up and spotted in my girl in Lois Lane. 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

0: 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I smelled something cooking and I looked to see. That's when I found out they was cooking me.
1: Hey, cook a food! 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